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That was Raag Nat Bhairav. 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Now, Raag Pat Deep.

That was Raag Patdeep. In today's program, you were listening to Santur Recital by Bhajan Sapori. 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

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hey, hey, hey, hey, hey, hey

Prira the violin by Shri S. R. Mahadeva Sharma. And on the Mridangam by Shri Madhira N. S. Santosh. He begins his Carnatic classical vocal recital with a composition of Maharaja Swadhi Thirunal, Smara Janaka Shubha Charita, in the rag Bihang set to Mishra Chapital.

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